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1: 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send the message ire atanu ko bayin. 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
1: 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I am Eugenia Uma. The headlines. President Tinubu set to announce fresh salary increase for soldiers. Reps order IG to produce fake agency DG at DME within 48 hours. Foreign scene, US extends restriction on West Bank travel for government personnel. And sports, Martinez slams anti-Argentina criticism after 2026 World Cup. And here's the news in detail. The Minister of Defense, General Christopher Musa, retired, has said

0: who will soon announce a fresh salary increase for personnel of the armed forces as part of efforts to improve troops' welfare. Musa, who disclosed this at a one-day training and financial empowerment workshop for widows and wives of service personnel in Abuja, said the president remained committed to ensuring that soldiers were adequately rewarded for the sacrifices they make in protecting the country. The minister recalled that soldiers' monthly pay had increased from 49,000 naira to 100,000 naira following efforts made while he served as chief of defense staff, adding that discussions were ongoing for another upward review. He said the federal government recognized the sacrifices of military families and was committed to equipping widows and spouses of service personnel with skills and support to build sustainable livelihoods, stressing that economically secure families enhance the operational effectiveness of the armed forces.
1: That is a few weeks ago, I mentioned that soldiers are now receiving 100,000 naira. And I know that we are very positive and negative remarks. When I was chief of defense staff, the least soldier was collecting 49,000. I will make effort 2 years ago for it to be increased to 100,000. That was achieved.
0: Also speaking, SMEDN Director General and Chief Executive Officer Charles Odi announced the disbursement of 25 million naira in grants to 500 widows and wives of soldiers serving on the front lines.
2: If you take that business or take that seed, that money we're giving you, and you put it in your business, and the business starts and the business grows, we're going to come up here again in another 1 year, the money that we're giving you, we're going to double.
0: He said the intervention formed part of the federal government's enterprise support program and assured beneficiaries that those who successfully grow their businesses would be eligible for additional financial assistance after monitoring by the agency. The House of Representatives Committee investigating the operations of the controversial Presidential Foreign Investment Promotion Council has directed the Inspector General of Police, Olatunji Disu, to produce the self-acclaimed Director General of the organization, Adeyemi Adeniyi, before it on Wednesday. The directive was issued during the resumed investigative hearing at the National Assembly Complex, Abuja. Representing the IG, Assistant Commissioner of Police, Bashir Abdullahi, appeared before the committee and was instructed to ensure Adeyemi's appearance by noon on Wednesday to assist lawmakers in their ongoing investigation into the activities of the organization. The committee is probing the circumstances under which the PFIPC, despite not being legally established, allegedly secured office accommodation in the phase 3 of the Federal Secretariat Complex in Abuja and received a budgetary allocation of 1.32 billion naira in the 2026 Appropriation Act. In a related development, the House of Representatives investigation into the operations of the controversial Presidential Foreign Investment Promotion Council took a dramatic turn after the Accountant General of the Federation, Shamsuddin Ogunjimi, revealed that a forged State House letter was used to obtain official government recognition for the fake agency. Appearing before the House Ad Hoc Committee, probing the circumstances surrounding the establishment and operations of the council, Ogunjimi disclosed that the Office of the Accountant General acted on what appeared to be an authentic correspondence from the presidency requesting the creation of an administrative code for the PIFPC, only for investigations to later establish that the letter did not originate from the State House. The revelation is the latest in a series of disclosures before the committee, which is investigating how a non-existent presidential agency allegedly secured office accommodation in the Federal Secretariat, sought budgetary allocations, recruited personnel, and obtained official government recognition through what investigators believe were forged documents. Presenting in his report, Ogunjimi said the Office of the Accountant General first interacted with the purported counsel in November 2024. 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Still to come, a foreign sports and entertainment. Away from the national stories, now the U.S. State Department has extended its restrictions on U.S. government personnel and their families traveling to the occupied West Bank. The U.S. Embassy in Jerusalem said the temporary restriction was due to heightened security concerns and increased volatility in the West Bank. The restriction was first issued on Sunday and will not be carried over until the end of Wednesday, unless further extended or rescinded, the embassy said. Iran said it has halted retaliatory attacks against U.S. allies in the Middle East after Washington stopped its strikes on the country for the past two nights. The Iranian declaration came after Washington paused a war nearing its fifth month, and reports emerged that concerns over dwindling munitions were restraining plans for further escalations. Fighting over the strategic Strait of Hormuz derailed diplomatic efforts between Washington and Tehran, but the conflict then expanded beyond the vital energy corridor to include attacks on U.S. bases, regional shipping, and Gulf allies. In sports, Manchester United defender Lisandro Martinez had rejected criticism directed at Argentina following the team's controversial campaign at the 2026 FIFA World Cup. This is as he insisted there is no real reason for people to hate the national team. Argentina lost 1-0 to Spain in the final after Ferran Torres scored in extra time to hand La Roja a historic second World Cup title. However, the result was overshadowed by growing criticism of the Albiceleste's conduct during the tournament. FIFA has said the 2026 Women's Africa Cup of Nations will determine the first four African teams to qualify for the 2027 FIFA Women's World Cup in Brazil, while two more nations will get another chance through a playoff tournament. In a qualification guide published on its website, the football body said the tournament, scheduled to be held from July 26 to August 16, 2026, would serve as Africa's qualifying competition for the expanded Women's World Cup. According to FIFA, 16 countries will compete at the tournament. They include Algeria, Burkina Faso, Cape Verde, Cameroon, Cote d'Ivoire, Egypt, Ghana, Kenya, Malawi, Mali, Morocco, Nigeria, Senegal, South Africa, Tanzania, and Zimbabwe. On the entertainment desk, Big Brother Naija Season 11 has crowned its first head of house but introduced a major twist that changes one of the show's most familiar rewards. Housemates Chimsom Chuka secured the first head of house title of the Show Yourself season after outperforming fellow contestants in Monday's challenge that earned him immunity from this week's eviction. The opening head of house game was designed as a timed obstacle challenge, with male and female housemates competing separately in the first stage. The fastest contestants from each category advanced to the final round, where the overall winner would become head of house, while the second place finisher would take on the role of deputy. With that entertainment story, we end the news. But before we go, let's take a listen at stories that made headlines. The Minister of Defense, General Christopher Musa, retired, has said President Bola Tinubu will announce a fresh salary increase for personnel of the armed forces as part of efforts to improve troops' welfare. The House of Representatives Committee investigating the operations of the controversial PFIPC has directed the Inspector General of Police, Olatunji Disu, to produce the self-acclaimed Director General of the organization, Adeniyi Adeyemi, within 48 hours. On the foreign scene, the U.S. State Department has extended its restrictions on U.S. government personnel and their families traveling to the occupied West Bank. And in sports, Manchester United defender Lisandro Martinez has rejected criticism directed at Argentina following the team's controversial campaign at the 2026 FIFA World Cup. Thank you for listening to the World News on the Beat 97.9 FM Abuja. 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I am Eugenia Umar. Thank you for listening.
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Enjoy.

0: News Tuesday, right here on your hobby station, your beat 97.9 FM. My name is Big Shetty on the beats. Now, Tuesday is getting off to a very interesting start with so many updates we're catching up to. For instance, the Minister of Defense lets us know there are considerations for salary increase for military personnel, and that is heartwarming news, especially when you consider the amount of sacrifices these men and women of the Armed Forces of Nigeria have been doing, whether it's the Joint Task Force, whether it's the NSCDC, whether it's the police, or the military, Air Force, and the Navy. Every single department has been doing its very best to ensure security within Nigeria. And to the efforts, we say thank you for your service. We've got a whole lot more still coming through as regards to your service for today on your Heartbeat Station, your Beat 97.9 FM. Let's get your Tuesday started off on a fine note. Loads of hits heading your way. Keep it here where you got it. Good morning.
1: Yeah. Sound the streets, you know.
2: Yeah.

0: survival season. What you know? It's like Pope.
1: Ladies and gentlemen,
2: Victor Eddie, aren't you?

0: money where they put for bottle.
1: Something where na shikini money and they do me well.
0: Hey, Jeanette. Make you remember say I woof the wrong beleo.
1: Which one make I come buy?
0: Na Devon King's oil. Na correct oil. Fortified with vitamin A.
1: Na correct choice for me and my family.
0: Yes, na. You fit buy the one where your money reach and enjoy tasty meals.
1: True talk, oh. Thank you, my friend. I appreciate you, Wella.
0: Na so, my correct friend. Devon King's. Taste where they bring people together. You fit find them for any store around you.
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0: And Jeanette, what if it is where you dey buy?
1: Now all we are going to use cook now.
0: Unbranded oil where them put for bottle.
1: Something where na shikini money and it dey do me wella.
0: Hey, Jeanette. Make you remember say I woof the wrong beleo.
1: Which one make I come buy?
0: Na Devon King's oil. Na correct oil. Fortified with vitamin A.
1: Na correct choice for me and my family.
0: Yes, na. You fit buy the one where your money reach and enjoy tasty meals.
1: True talk, oh. Thank you, my friend. I appreciate you, wella.
0: Na so, my correct friend. Devon King's. Taste where they bring people together. You fit find them for any store around you.
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Lovers of the TV reality show Bibi Naija went to bed yesterday with some confusion, especially as regards those who were looking for the potential of ships being formed, the first head of house, Chisom, and so much more. But Ebuka Obi-Uchendu announced a new twist to the game. Apparently, you get to choose two individuals who become the gambits for this season. They get protected till the end of this season. However, they are not to win the cash prize. And I'm like, that is just so unfair. But it goes further to buttress the point that I've been making about the reality TV show for quite a while now. Everyone tends to focus on the prize money, but forget there is a whole lot to gain every step of the way. Whether it's tasks for which you can win vehicles, cash prizes, spa treats, resorts, you know, endorsements, and so much more, there are also the options of many, many other fantastic prizes that come with the game. So maybe the cash prize, not necessarily being the bane of the gambits, could be an interesting twist that, you know, makes this housemates a little bit more competitive, and we just get to find out how it is. Or do the gambits eventually get to find out who they are and get a little bit laissez faire with the competition? Only time will tell. But of course, it's getting quite interesting. And if you're a lover of the show, let me know what you think about this new twist to the Bibi Naija Shine Your Eye season. But hit me up on WhatsApp, beg your pardon, Facebook and X at the Beat97ABJ. WhatsApp would be up and running real soon. And that's because you're new. Beats FM Studios are coming live in a moment. My name is Big Shetty on the Beats. This is your Morning Rush. Tuesday special, third hour on the show, and we are just getting started. Good morning.

0: spotted. 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
1: Pew, pew, pew.
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1: Pew, pew, pew.
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0: for box too?
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0: Hey, Jeanette, make you remember say I woof the run belay.
1: Which one make I come buy?
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1: True talk, oh, thank you, my friend. I appreciate you, Wella.
0: Now so, my correct friend. Devon King's, taste where they bring people together. 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

0: You can't sh- with Puff to celebrate our wins, you know. 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

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My name is Big Sheddy on the beats. Lately, I've realized there have been a number of Nigerian artists who've had some very interesting orchestra performances. You know, from the likes of Asake, Wizkid, and just a few days ago, I found out Flavor Nabania, aka Flavor, has actually had a live orchestra performance, although with backtracks, to his song Adada. Wasn't a typical kind of orchestra performance that I was used to for the others, because I mean they sort of like changed the entire pace of the song. However, for Adada, the main tempo was maintained by the backtrack. However, the orchestra went on to, you know, modify the harmony, modify the sonics, and it was really, really beautiful to listen to. But I'm loving the fact that, you know, Nigerian artists are choosing to try these sort of things out. I just hope they don't make it more of a copy kind of thing, if you get what I mean. I feel like there are many other ways to express the music. And we know sonically, of course, these songs are produced in a studio, so it could be played by an orchestra, but it shouldn't become a thing that everybody just wants to do. Except, of course, if it's sponsored and paid for, then yeah, I can get the need to get the entire ensemble and get in there. But I love it. If you know, have listened to the Adada Orchestra London performance, let me know what you think about it. Or you just like your Adada the way it was. Let me know on Facebook and X. We're at the Beat 97 ABJ. Good morning.

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1: Still your heartbeat station right here, your Beat 97.9 FM. I have seen a number of couples, parents and guardians, even uncles and aunties that are completely shocked with the extension of the season of the holiday. Now, for the later part of June into the early weeks of July, it's usually exam season for a lot of, schools all around Nigeria, particularly the primary and secondary school, levels. And then there is a whole extended holiday from July all the way down to September when school resumes again. And parents are literally losing their minds. These kids are a handful. I don't know what to do. Well, there are a couple of hints I could share with you. And if you're interested, it could be something that makes family bonding time with the kids even more fun. My name is Big Shady on the Beach. This is your morning rush. The summer breaks are usually crazy, except for parents who have kids who are in their teens and most times want to travel, engage in that workout session so they get their summer body ready for their holiday season and, of course, so much more. But if you're out there and you've got kids who are in their early teens or kids who are still quite kids or infants, well, there are a number of things you could do to make sure you utilize that youthful energy they have without running yourself crazy at the end of the day. One of the things you could do is pick up a new skill. If you have a family member who does something industrious or maybe has a business, you could enroll them in some sort of soft skill learning process, which basically gives them vocational aptitude knowledge for how certain things work in life. It could be a mechanic workshop. It could be an office. It could be even a grocery store where they understand the rudiments of sales and the rest. And if that's not your cup of tea, oh, well and good. You can enroll them in some skill set, life survival skill sets, like swimming. And if they're in their mid-teens and more, you can engage them in driving lessons and much more. In the case of mishaps or hazards, these skills could come into question to be really, really handy. And if they're sports inclined or athletic, then you definitely want to enroll them into a sports academy. There are football academies working all year long. And who knows, you may just be raising the next Kylian Mbappe or the next Victor Osimhen. Whatever it is you do, whatever choice you go for, I hope that you make it the best of the moment and enjoying these fundamental developmental stages of their lives. Because truly, the kids are the future. Yes, even us, we were told the same thing. We are the future now, Sha. They are the future. I'm just, it just occurred to me that growing up, we heard a lot about that. And, the world might not have turned out the way we wanted it to be, but we're still hopeful. I am still hopeful, that it could be better with the next generation and it could even be best with this one. Let's get your day started the right way. Fourth hour already up and going. Let's see how we can make it a whole lot more fun for you and yours right here on your heartbeat station. Good morning.

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1: It's midweek still right here on your Heartbeat Station on your Beat 97.9 FM. My name is still Big Shetty on the beat. And of course, a whole lot is still happening in the city of Abuja. The political conventions and initiatives being launched right, left, center, down to forums and fora and opportunities for creatives across the capital. Well, tomorrow being Thursday, at Shea Bar and Grill, Thrillville Entertainment, in collaboration with Grill Hype and proudly supported by the Beat 97.9 FM, are bringing you Open Mic Night. Now, last week, of course, they had a panel session for creatives that enjoy great music, live performances, and so much more. This week, this Thursday, is yet another fun event. It starts off at 6 p.m., gate fee is free, and venue is Shea Grill and Bar. Head on over there as a creative, whether you're a poet, a mimer, a magician, or illusionist, or better yet, you're into music, whatever it is you do that is a talent, head on over to the open mic at Shea Bar and Grill. Got updates and a whole lot more still coming through in the city of Abuja on your final hour, right here on your Morning Rush.
2: Yeah, Fino. 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
2: Let you all know. 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

Counting down to the release of Ori Ade, the album by Davido. And I hear yesterday, courtesy Victor Velmo, that there are, of course, chances for fans to actually obtain copies of the album. Aside giving it stream numbers, you can actually purchase a copy for yourself. And it's absolutely amazing stuff. I love the very interesting, you know, vocal and musical immersion, you know, that artists are taking nowadays to involve the fans into their music. J. Cole's last project, he actually parked in front of shopping malls, universities, and a lot of interesting places to sell physical copies of the album. And I'm like, it's incredible. People get to be one-on-one in the process and be a part of it. It's incredibly beautiful stuff. My name is Big Shady on the Beats. This is your Morning Rush. Absolutely still loving so many features and so many collaborations for the song Najee with Fowls, and of course Oiza and Mei and Fowl, First Class, all from Abuja, and it's just amazing work being done with the music. Speaking about collaborations, new video footages are coming through from the Marvel Cinematic Universe, and it's making us realize there might be a whole lot more to expect for Avengers Doomsday. A lot of tricky things are coming through for that movie when it does come through to cinemas. But right now, the big one many are having questions about is in Christopher Nolan's very own Odyssey. It's getting numbers movie-wise in terms of streams. People have critical opinions about so much more. Those who've seen the movie, of course, have a few questions. I'm a little bit concerned because Odysseus and Achilles were apparently cordial and some might even say friendly and had gone to war together on a number of occasions. But it seems Achilles never actually made an appearance in the movie, making it more of an interest for me to want to go see it and see what perspectives Christopher Nolan was working on. So it's going to be an interesting time altogether to see what plays out for this movie in cinemas. And if you haven't seen it, be sure to take out time with family, loved ones, or even that someone you are shaking and, you know, looking to impress in your taste in movies. Christopher Nolan, such a phenomenal director. Why? Explain in not more than four lines. But whatever the case, I hope you're having a great time enjoying great music, great movies, and great hits and gists coming your way right here on your Harvey station. My name is Big Shady on the Beat. It's been a blast holding it down for 5 hours with you on the show this morning. Ended our day yesterday with rain. Started the day today super breezy. Was a bit concerned it might beat the crap out of me on my way in here. But hey, I made it down. We made it fun. Let's make tomorrow count. Midweek special yet again. But don't forget, the man behind the wheels on your drive time is coming through later on. Victor Velmo has got you covered on your drive time show. It's peace and love from all of us.

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1: I heard what you said through the grapevine. 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

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You would be a worthy competitor if I was really a and you weren't lying to every blogger and editor, but it is what it is. You definitely got this burnt the fuck out, though. Like, you got 10 more records to drop. The one before the last one, we finessed you into telling a story that doesn't even exist. And then you go and drop the West Coast one to try and cover that up. I would like that one. That would be something I could dance to if you wasn't tripling down on some whole other bullshit. But, you know, at least your fans are getting some raps out of you. I'm happy I can motivate you, bring you back to the game, like, you know, but just let me know when we get into the facts. Everything in my facts. I'm waiting on you to return the favor, like.

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Hi, good evening. I'm excited to be back on the road, back on the driving seat, and helping you get through the busy traffic of the FCT. My name is Victor Velmo, and you are indeed welcome to your drive time show here on the heartbeat of Abuja, the Beat 97.9 FM. We're counting down to the end of July, and I have it on good authority that in August, we will be back to our regular transmission when everything is live, you and I get to chit chat in real time. 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The show is up from now all the way to 9 p.m. All the stories that have been making the rounds, the conversations, hit music, and everything in between, I'm bringing them your way. 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That is my handle. That's how you get to connect on the show. You know how when someone is in a relationship and, you know, you ask for space and say you want to break up, and the other person is convincing you and saying, let's work on it. This story is scary, and I don't think if I'm in that situation, after looking at this story, I would want to meet up with someone I'm with in that kind of situation. So a woman has been arrested for allegedly cutting her boyfriend's manhood in a Kano hotel. Now, according to a security personnel who was also an eyewitness that worked at the hotel, he told reporters that the suspect lured the boyfriend to lodge at the hotel after learning that the boyfriend had a plan of ending their relationship. So she said, let's stay here for a bit. Let's just stay here and use this opportunity to see how we can work our way back into the relationship. Little did this guy know that she had another plan, like a totally different plan, and the guy was quickly rushed to the hospital after she went on with that bizarre and inhumane idea she had. Her name is Maimunatu Idris, and she is 25 years old. That is crazy. Your drive time show, the Beat 97ABJ. We hear Zlatan has got some wedding plans coming up. I'll fill you in if you keep your dials locked right here at the Beat 97ABJ.

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I know Nigerians like Tyla, and sometimes we don't like her because she mostly wins the awards that she is getting nominated for alongside other Nigerians. But she has a plan of coming to Lagos, Nigeria as part of a tour coming on the heels of a just released album, A Pop. So the South African singer Tyla planned concert in Lagos, Nigeria has sparked heated debate online. While some Nigerians are calling for a boycott over the recent xenophobic attacks on Nigerians in South Africa, others are arguing that the singer shouldn't be blamed for the actions of a few individuals or political tension between the two countries. She wants to do a tour in Lagos, and then she's going to wind it up in Joburg and in Cape Town in January for the Nigeria own. It's going to be on the 22nd. People are saying, let's boycott this concert because of the xenophobic attacks on Nigerians. I want to hear your take. Where are you? Which side of the divide are you on? Supporting her or not supporting the tour? Someone in this father is saying anybody that goes to this tour is inconsiderate. Like, you don't consider your fellow countrymen and all the things that they have been through. Well, the decision has divided social media, with supporters of the boycott saying it's a way to stand in solidarity with victims of the attack, while others insist music should unite people, not deepen division. And Tyla, it has this plan for this concert in December 2022, on the 22nd of December. That's when she's coming to town. So what's your take? Are you attending or boycotting the concert? Other than the fact that she has been bagging all the awards where she gets nominated, do you think this is a good reason to boycott it, or music should be a unifier? Let me know at the beat 978 DJ. I'm a fan, by the way. Love you, Tyla. Love your music. Let's go.

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Your drive time show on the heartbeat of Abuja, the Beat 97.9 FM. You know how they say there's no smoke without fire? Yeah, that's the case for Zlatan Ibile and his partner, Davita. So they've been together for some time. They even share a son. And you know, there was recent news that they got married low-key. They debunked it. But guess what? They have something planned. So months after shutting down these rumors that they were married, the couple have now announced plans for a wedding celebration, making the reveal on their way to Soso Sobarek Khan's wedding over the weekend. And the announcement came amid this report that they had a low-key private civil wedding late 2025, and the couple shared two children together, and they kept their legal union private, but now appear ready to celebrate with family, friends and colleagues. And fans have flooded social media with congratulatory messages, excited to see one of Afrobeat's favorite couple finally planning a big celebration. Zlatan, congratulations to you. I do hope I get an IV, and of course we'll be there to celebrate with you. Congratulations already. The Beat 97 ABJ, this is your drive time show.

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1: 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I am Eugenia Uma. The headlines. Senate defends bus preaching bill amid public outcry. Senate set to announce fresh salary increase for soldiers. Zelensky to press Trump on air defenses while in Washington. NFF AFC Toronto condemn racist abuse of Super Falcons Okoronkwo. Here is the news in detail. The Senate has clarified that the controversial provision prescribing penalties for preaching, hawking and trading inside commercial vehicles is not a fresh attempt to outlaw religious activities or street evangelism, but a long-standing provision of the Federal Road Safety Commission Act that has been enforced since 2007. The clarification follows widespread public outrage over the passage of the Federal Road Safety Corps Amendment Bill 2026.

0: 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Bet responsibly.
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5: I heard what you said through the grapevine. Funny thing about your problems, they ain't mine. Staying up through the late night. 20 seconds to game time. 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

0: Velmo here on your Drive Time show on the heartbeat of Abuja, the Beat 97.9 FM. We're almost done with the second hour of the show. We're pushing closer to that 6 o'clock mark. And yes, we're letting the hits pour. It's hits on overdrive on your Drive Time show. So, because you're a Nigerian and learning how to speak English wasn't so difficult for you to learn, at least for most people. If you grew up in a satellite town or went to school, English has never been a thing to learn. Like, it's not so difficult to learn until you try to learn another language. You now realize how dull you may be. I'm learning a new language myself, and sometimes I get it, sometimes I don't. I'm like, oh, what is going on here? Anyways, singer Peter Okoye, aka Mr. P Square, Mr. P rather, has stirred a major online debate after defending his children for speaking French so fluently instead of a Nigerian language. So he was so happy with the way his children were speaking French and said, you know what, at this rate, I might just get a house in Paris. That was him being, you know, having a proud dad moment. But most people came for him saying, your children should also be able to speak an indigenous language. And in his defense, Mr. P said Nigerian languages had little or nothing to offer, like no practical benefits outside Nigeria. Like, you cannot use a Nigerian language outside of Nigeria. But when you learn global languages, you have more opportunities to do more things around the world other than just knowing how to speak a local Nigerian language. To an extent, I agree, but our mother tongues should be protected at all costs. I mean, as a Nigerian, you should know how to speak a Nigerian language. And of course, it's also good to learn other languages. I mean, you're from here, you should know how to speak it, how we speak. We have over 250 languages, so you should be able to speak at least one. Yeah, let me know your thoughts, by the way. It's your Drive Time show on the Beat 97.9 FM. Let me know your thoughts on Nigerian language, their benefits. Did they have some benefits outside Nigeria or not when you compare it to learning French, Spanish, or German? Let me hear from you. 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

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You should go ahead and pop some corn and grab a stool. Your boy's about to break some news. All the numbers are final, no t-shirts, no vinyl. Y'all about to make me Richie like Lionel, for real. And that's the truth. 16 hours ahead in Melbourne, I don't even know what's going on back home.

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0: 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The hits have been pouring all along. And our sports crew are on standby to take you around the world of sports. Now, all over, it's officially preseason tours. They have been on and now getting more attention as the World Cup is over and the build-up to a new season is here. 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

0: changing it. What if it is what you did buy?
1: Now oil we are going to use cook now. Nah?
0: Eh? Unbranded oil we didn't put for bottle?
1: Something when I shikini money and it didn't do me well.
0: Hey, Jeanette. Make you remember say I wolf the wrong beleo.
1: Which one make I come buy?
0: Now Devon King's oil. Now correct oil. Fortified with vitamin A.
1: Now correct choice for me and my family.
0: Yes, now. You fit buy the one where your money rich and enjoy 60 meals.
1: True talk, oh. Thank you, my friend. I appreciate you, Wella.
0: Now so, my correct friend.
2: 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Taste where they bring people together. You fit find them for any store around you.
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0: Something when na shikini money and it dey do me wella.
1: Hey, Jeanette, make you remember say a wolf dey run belle o.
0: Which one make I come buy?
1: Na Devon King's oil o. Na correct oil, fortified with vitamin A.
0: Na correct choice for me and my family.
1: Yes, na. You fit buy the one where your money reach and enjoy tasty meals.
0: True talk o. Thank you, my friend. I appreciate you.

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Velma here, helping you navigate this city and getting you through the busy traffic. 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If you thought Wakanda 2 was dead, like it did not give at all, I totally agree with you. I saw it and I was like, oh my goodness, I slept off too many times trying to watch that. I could not get through it. But guess what? Wakanda has a new protector. So British Nigerian actor David Johnson has officially been announced as the new Black Panther in Marvel's upcoming Black Panther 3, rather than replacing the late Chadwick Boseman's T'Challa character. Johnson would play Prince T'Challa II. Yes, and that's the grown-up son of T'Challa and Nakia, continuing the legacy of Wakanda. And the announcement was made during Marvel's Hall H panel at San Diego Comic-Con, with the film set for release in 2028. Now, I think this is a good angle, a good way to go about it. You know, trying to replace T'Challa might just be a lot more difficult, and using a younger actor gives room for the character to grow and do much more. So, hey, fingers are crossed, but don't hold your breath, because this is not coming out until December of 2028. When they start production, I'll let you in on that. It's your drive time show, the Beat 97 AVJ.

0: viral as the guy who got into a dance battle with himself and lost. You could head for the exit, or you could...
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3: 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Not for sale to persons under the age of 18.
4: Ah, Jeanette, what if it is where you did buy?
5: Now, oil we are going to use cook now.
4: 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Unbranded oil we then put for bottle?
5: Something where na shikini money and it they do me well.
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4: 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Now, correct oil. Fortified with vitamin A.
5: Now, correct choice for me and my family.
4: 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You fit buy the one where your money rich and enjoy 60 meals.
5: True taco. Thank you, my friend. I appreciate you, Wella.
4: 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Devon Kings. Taste where they bring people together. You fit find them for any store around you.
0: That was heavy. Busting moves like nobody's watching. Only to go viral as the guy who got into a dance battle with himself and lost. You could head for the exit. Or you could...
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3: 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Lighten up. 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
4: 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But hey, this is the part where I wrap it up. Thank you so much for letting me be a part of your evening, a part of your day, and just commuting, driving through the city of the nation's capital. It's always a pleasure. So let's do this again tomorrow from 4 o'clock. God willing, I'll be here for you on your drive time show. Wake up with Shetty tomorrow morning on your morning rush. He's in from 6 a.m. Have a good evening. Take good care of yourself. My name is Victor Velmo. Victor Velmo at Velmo Double. That's my handle on any social media platform of your choice. I'm out of here. Stay well. Stay blessed. Bye-bye.
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0: Can I get a Heineken, please?
1: He shoots!
0: Come yes! On! Let's go! Can you believe it?
2: Here you go, sir. Your Heineken.
0: Oh, sorry. Can I get another one for... Wait, what's your name again? Chris.
3: I'm Chris.
0: Ah, nice to meet you, Chris. 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
2: 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Your Heineken.
0: Oh, sorry. Can I get another one for... Wait, what's your name again?
3: Chris.
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2: Here you go, sir. 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
0: Oh, sorry. 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
0: 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Can you believe it?
2: 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Your Heineken.
0: Oh, sorry. Can I get another one for... Wait, what's your name again?
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0: 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Ah, nice to meet you, Chris. Another Heineken for Chris, please. Fans have more friends. So, don't forget the beers. Not for sale to persons under 18. Drink responsibly.
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